0: 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We are the soul of Miami. Welcome to the Quiet Storm. I'm AC Shaw. It's always a pleasure to be wanted and even more so needed. Thanks for tuning in, no matter where you are or how you're listening.
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0: Wrapping up another soulful set of songs to help you relax away the day's pain. Welcome to the Quiet Storm on Hot 105. We are the soul of Miami. I'm AC Shaw. Love going out to RG, checked in from Pembroke Pines, Brownsville. I tell you what, if you're on a night shift, I got some classic R&B just minutes away. And of course, as always, love notes and your open mics are welcome.
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0: Happy birthday, Janae. 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

0: Nighttime is the right time to unwind to the quiet storm on Hot 105. We are the soul of Miami. I'm AC Shaw, delivering a classic from Miss Jackson.
1: 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Il est temps en fanfouille.

0: Your Quiet Storm on Hot 105. We are the soul of Miami. To my lovely ladies in Miami Lakes working hard on the J-O-B, thank you so much for allowing me to play the tunes to get you through. I'm AC Shaw, capping off another hour of Your Quiet Storm and another chance for you to pay a bill or two. Ricky Smiley will do that for you tomorrow morning at 8. I need you to do me a favor. Stay close, because the midnight hour has more of the music you love as Your Quiet Storm continues on Hot 105.
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0: What I tell you, that song does something to my mind, body, and soul. You can see the goosebumps on my fingertips. Welcome to the Quiet Storm on Hot 105. We are the soul of Miami. I'm AC Shaw, burning the incense ever so slowly and taking a sip of wine. Hopefully you're on your second glass by now. You know, you can't get too tipsy-topsy before work in the morning. But I won't tell. I tell you what, I got some requested music on the way, including the men of Blackstreet, Keisha Cole, and my man Prince, Gone But Not Forgotten, with a classic track that all have its next as you see before work in the morning. But I won't tell. I tell you what, I got some requested music on the way, including the men of Blackstreet, Keisha Cole, and my man Prince, Gone But Not Forgotten, with a classic track that all have its next as your quiet storm continues on Hot 105. We are the soul of Miami.
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1: 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Today's R&B, the old school you grew up with. 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
1: 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It's so cold, but I'm here to tell you, I got a strategy. We about to heat it up. Come on.

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0: 105, your station for 50 minutes of today's R&B and old school, home of the Ricky Smiley Morning Show. It's Mark Young. Thank you so much for listening and hanging out with me. I do appreciate that. Thanks for allowing me to share your space and share all this great music with you. Ricky Smiley's shared all this money at 8 o'clock this morning. That's your first chance to win $1,000 today. And if you do win, just take today off. And tomorrow, as a matter of fact, Thursday and Friday. A matter of fact, just take next week off. I mean, you got the money. You know, you got the dough. You can afford it. 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CeCe Winans coming through. Also, Kirk Franklin, Tasha Cobbs Leonard, and a whole lot more at 6 a.m. It's the Ricky Smiley Morning Show, the funniest morning show in America. 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

And yet, hey, we giving God praise early this morning right here on the Rick and Smiley Morning Show. 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
1: J-A-H Lion Sound. Appreciate you, man.
0: My pleasure, man. You done though.
1: Let's see where your boy at. What up, Black Tony?
2: Boy.
1: I'm going to stop answering the phone. If I stop answering the phone, maybe you'll show up if I just don't answer the phone.
2: Shawty, you're not going to answer the phone, Shawty, because I need you, Shawty, to be there for me and give me a job. Shawty, you like hearing from me, Shawty. Let's keep it real, Shawty.
1: Not true.
2: Let's keep it real. You try to act like I get on your nerves, Shawty, but I don't get on your nerves.
1: You're calling sick every day.
2: Nah, because you my friend, Shawty. Listen up, twin.
1: Yeah, look, but if you're a friend, then you need to show up and come to work.
2: Well, look, sir, I was gonna come to work today, but I didn't look at the calendar. I forgot what the day it was.
1: What'd you tell me yesterday? You and a pastor called. You had a pastor on through. You called and said what yesterday?
2: I said I'm sorry for being dishonest and not coming to work and letting you down. I said what I said. I know what I said. I ain't crazy.
1: Okay, and what happened today?
2: I forgot. It's the third Thursday. And that means it's my turn. It's my time to take these kids to school, sir. I got to take my baby mama. I got to take all her kids to school, sir. Because, so she got twins. She got twins with Pancake.
1: Yeah.
2: She in the neighborhood. Own boy. She got, but then she got another little boy with my boy Marco. Then she got another little girl with Rondell. Then she got another little girl, let me see, with Dedrick. Then she got another little girl with Trey Bay.
1: Are y'all in a relationship?
2: Sometimes we go together, sometimes we don't. She be acting.

0: happening in the news, though.
1: Thank you, Richard. Good morning, and here are your Huddle 5 headlines. Taking place today, a street renaming for our extraordinary South Florida citizen, former councilman Jacques Despinoce, a street naming ceremony in North Miami, 11 o'clock this morning at Northeast 131st Street between Northeast 2nd Avenue and North Miami Avenue. Also in the city of North Miami, the tax collector's mobile office will set up 10 o'clock this morning at the North Miami Public Library, 835 Northeast 132nd Street between 10 a.m. and 2 p.m. You can get your driver's license renewed, vehicle registrations, a handicap permit, and more. 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Your Hot 5 weather, thunderstorms expected today, to high around 90. Right now we have cloudy skies and 76 degrees. 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

0: Right now, tell people what's going on with South Florida traffic this moment.
1: Hey, Ricky, good morning. Happy Thursday already. 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Had an earlier accident. We'll give you more details of that with Tavares. This is still closed. Nova Drive eastbound between College Avenue and Davie Road in Davie near the college, Nova Southeastern University. 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Buzzed, drunk, impaired, on the boat. It's still against the law for an operator. One bad decision can change the lives forever. Boating under the influence carries penalties similar to impaired driving. Boat drivers so can change the lives forever. Boating under the influence carries penalties similar to impaired driving. Boat drivers sober up. Visit myfwc.com for more information. We're having a five. Happy birthday going out to Sandy James. Hey, Sandy, happy birthday. Also, Alex. The great Johnson celebrating a birthday. Evelina Robinson, 80 today. Happy birthday. Ella Morris, happy birthday to you, Ella. Also, Gwen Smith celebrating a birthday with Hot 5. 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

0: great Johnson celebrating a birthday. Evelina Robinson, 80 today. Happy birthday. Ella Morris, happy birthday to you, Ella. Also, Gwen Smith celebrating a birthday with her 5. 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
2: 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My favorite TV show back in the day, it's going to sound crazy, but I used to like Golden Girls and Living Single. 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
4: Girl from Louisiana. I came up in all those, from Good Times to the Jeffersons, but Martin was the always special one for me.
0: Oh, yeah.
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5: Hi, this is Sabina calling from Baltimore, and my favorite TV show was Martin back in the day.
6: My name is Dawn. I'm calling from Baltimore City, and my favorite show was The Jeffersons.
7: I'm Rhonda calling from Memphis, Tennessee, and hands down, my favorite show was Martin. I used to think Shanae was a real woman.
8: My name is Anthony Ferdinand calling from Baton Rouge, Louisiana. My favorite show was Saved by the Bell.
9: Smack over Arkansas. My name is Tremaine Turner in the heat of the night.
10: Good morning. This is Derek from Miami. Back in the day was Welcome Back, Carter.
11: Hey, this is Eddie King calling from Tampa, Florida. And I remember that 1 o'clock, 2 o'clock, 3 o'clock rock, 4 o'clock, 5 o'clock, 6 o'clock rock. Happy days.
0: Yes, hey. Sir. Man, listen, everybody was sweating on in the heat of the night. Your grandmama made you watch that, and it was hot in that house. She had that fan on the floor. You had to get a pallet, lay on the pallet, and take a nap with that damn in the heat of the night. Then she watched The Price is Right in General Hospital while Luke and Laura was on the run. Then

November 3rd is your chance to make a difference. We have the power to create real change, but it starts when you show up and make your one vote count. The issues in

0: Rivers Park in Deerfield Beach. 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
1: 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Hi, who's this? 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
1: Yeah, okay, Francis, you call it 10. I don't know what that last name is, but I got Francis, girl. 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
2: Thank you.
1: You're welcome. 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
2: Hi, this is CC.
1: Hey, what's up, CC? You calling 10?
2: I am. I am so happy.
1: Yay! Yes. That's right. Thank you. Happy. Be happy, girl. You're welcome. Where are you calling me from?
2: I am calling from Miami Gardens.
1: All right, Miami Gardens, stand up. You know they're doing free mammograms in Miami Gardens over at Betty T. So if you know somebody, if you need one, you may want to run over there before 2 o'clock.
2: I sure will, and I'll spread the information.
1: Yes, do that. Do that indeed. Thank you so very much. Now, listen, you got these tickets to check out the legendary acapella group Take 6. It all goes down at the Gusman, am I saying it right? University of Miami Gusman Concert Hall tomorrow. Congratulations.
2: Thank you so much.
1: You're
2: Thank
1: so
2: you
1: welcome. Woo-hoo, that's what I'm talking about. Coming up next, got DJ DP with the Old School Union Mix plus Ricky Smiley's paying your bills.
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0: reports from the mammogram van over in Miami Gardens at Betty T. Ferguson that they're no longer taking any walk-ups, all right? So you have to have an appointment. Y'all done water people down. Y'all done beat them down to the ground. That's what I'm talking about. I'm not mad, though. That's what you're supposed to do. But they're no longer taking any more walk-ups, so
1: it happens.
0: Sorry. Yeah, it does happen. It happens. I'm just happy people took advantage and went over there. You know what I'm saying?
1: Facts. Big facts.
0: Exactly. That's what's up. All right, any shouts before we get up out of here?
1: Shouts out. We always shout out everybody who got their class reunion thing coming up. Shouts out to Dilla Panthers coming up this weekend.
0: Hey, come on now. You already know.
1: Yeah.
0: It's homecoming season. We outside.
1: Yes.
0: This Saturday. Panthers, stand up. Class of 89, represent. Represent. I'll be there. I think I missed last year, but I'll be there, all right? So I'll see y'all this weekend. DP?
1: Yes.
0: See ya.
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2: Paris.
1: Hey, Paris, what's up? You calling 10.
2: Hey.
1: Hey, that's right, girl. You got these tickets to House of Horror. Gonna hook you up with these weekday tickets going down to Tropical Park with free parking. We've got 5 all-new haunted houses, the best carnival rides, and of course, my favorite reason to be outside is a good eats and a good treats, girl. Congratulations.
2: Thank you.
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2: This is Robin.
1: Hey, Robin. What's up, girl? You calling 10?
2: Yay!
1: You are so very welcome, Robin. 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You're going to be in the building, girl.
2: Oh, my gosh. 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
1: That's right. You should be excited, girl. We're going to have a good time, okay?
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1: Absolutely. I'll see you there. 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
0: What up, Angela? 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
1: Oh, thank you, Big Lil.
0: That's what's up, baby. You got those tickets to the No Limit tour. 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

like this. Hop on the fire with the soul of Miami. Big look at Shuddy rushing. Of course, this is the show after party. Don't forget, Ricky Smiley, yes, is paying those bills of $1,000 five times a day tomorrow morning at 8 a.m. Here's your next shot at that cash, baby. Let's go. Hot 105.

of Miami, Big Lip and Shelby Russian. Of course, this is the show after party, baby. Don't forget, Ricky Spice paying those bills with $1,000 five times a day. And right now, we all need a little bit of extra money, man. These gas prices do not seem like they're getting any lower, and there's no relief in sight. But anyway, your next shot at that cash, maybe it can help you out a little bit. It's coming up tomorrow morning at 8 a.m. All right, hi.